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1: Well, I'm me, Addy, you twisting cutie, cutie. 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

0: 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Nothing can stop me. I'm all the way up. I'm all the way up.
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0: 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I got jewels in a safe that I don't even wear.
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1: 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You know the thing said, this is Busy Signal as I watch you now. Big up. 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

0: 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Things to listen out for is our Reggae Got Soul segment. If you like a bargain, then there's 2 for 1 and the Who Am I corner, where you have to guess who our feature artist is. 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
1: 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Big things are gone, more fire. How you mean? Where me born and me grow in a London. Big up our jungle is massive.
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3: 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We're not going nowhere. We're never there late, we're always there soon. Thank you, Jaya Rice, Croydon in the morning. Oh yes, you keep us sheltered like an awning. 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

Hey baby, where you there with? Hey, we come through a lot of things, you know. So what happened to you?

0: yesteryear. I'll be bringing you timeless hits to vibe to every Thursday from 3 to 5pm. But you see me, I like to do things differently and play you some tunes you may have even forgotten about. Sure, we'll throw in the classics.
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2: Ed Miliband has denied putting British Jews at risk. It's after he announced sanctions on illegal West Bank settlements. Both Israel and the US criticised the UK's move, which will see a ban on imports from illegal settlements in the occupied Palestinian territories and sanctions on individuals and firms providing services to settlers. Shadow Foreign Secretary Tom Tugendhat says the measures risk dividing the UK.
3: Well, this isn't about Israel alone. And it certainly isn't about reducing the complexity of the region to a single sentence. But sadly, the government is in the process of doing just that.
2: The Children's Commissioner warns there could be more NEETs than we think. Dame Rachel D'Souza estimates some 42,000 16 and 17-year-olds are enrolled in colleges, but attending less than half the time, meaning they're disengaged from education but remain outside official figures. The families of two police officers who were killed in a head-on collision on the A66 have been given overwhelming support from around the world. That's what the Police Federation chair says ahead of the funeral for 37-year-old PC Matthew Blades today. He died alongside his colleague PC Tom Clough in a horrific crash which also killed five young men. And people who wait for more than 12 hours in an emergency department are twice as likely to die within a month than those who wait 2 hours. A new National Audit Office report also found that over 1.7 million people in England had to wait half a day. It's despite some progress being made on waiting times, but Andy Morrison from the NAO says more needs to be done.
4: What is undermining that, though, is that there are high levels of bed occupancy across the hospital system, and that makes it much more difficult to put patients into the right ward at the right time. We're also seeing that patients in hospital admitted from A&E are in hospital for almost a day longer.
2: The government says they're taking action. That's the latest from Radio News Hub. I'm Holly Hughes.
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3: 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I'm going to talk about Croydon. You know the thing said, this is busy signal as I watch you now. 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
1: Ed Miliband has denied putting British Jews at risk. It's after he announced sanctions on illegal West Bank settlements. Both Israel and the US criticised the UK's move, which will see a ban on imports from illegal settlements in the occupied Palestinian territories and sanctions on individuals and firms providing services to settlers. Shadow Foreign Secretary Tom Tugendhat says the measures risk dividing the UK.
2: Well, this isn't about Israel alone. And it certainly isn't about reducing the complexity of the region to a single sentence. But sadly, the government is in the process of doing just that.
1: The Children's Commissioner warns there could be more NEETs than we think. Dame Rachel D'Souza estimates some 42,000 16 and 17-year-olds are enrolled in colleges, but attending less than half the time, meaning they're disengaged from education but remain outside official figures. The families of two police officers who were killed in a head-on collision on the A66 have been given overwhelming support from around the world. That's what the Police Federation chair says ahead of the funeral for 37-year-old PC Matthew Blades today. He died alongside his colleague PC Tom Clough in a horrific crash which also killed five young men. And people who wait for more than 12 hours in an emergency department are twice as likely to die within a month than those who wait 2 hours. A new National Audit Office report also found that over 1.7 million people in England had to wait half a day. It's despite some progress being made on waiting times, but Andy Morrison from the NAO says more needs to be done.
3: What is undermining that, though, is that there are high levels of bed occupancy across the hospital system, and that makes it much more difficult to put patients into the right ward at the right time. We're also seeing that patients in hospital admitted from A&E are in hospital for almost a day longer.
1: The government says they're taking action. That's the latest from Radio News Hub. I'm Holly Hughes.
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0: Pereira's Classics is your go-to show for a weekly hit of the best hip-hop, R&B and slow jams of yesteryear. I'll be bringing you timeless hits to vibe to every Thursday from 3 to 5pm. But you see me, I like to do things differently and play you some tunes you may have even forgotten about. Sure, we'll throw in the classics you love, but expect to hear those underrated bangers of the past that you just won't hear anywhere else. Good vibes, throwback anthems, and laid-back chatter that will make your Thursday feel like a Friday. Be sure to join me, Carrera Chanel, right here on Croydon FM. 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

0: Carreras Classics is your go-to show for a weekly hit of the best hip-hop, R&B and slow jams of yesteryear. I'll be bringing you timeless hits to vibe to every Thursday from 3 to 5pm. But you see me, I like to do things differently and play you some tunes you may have even forgotten about. Sure, we'll throw in the classics you love, but expect to hear those underrated bangers of the past that you just won't hear anywhere else. Good vibes, throwback anthems, and laid-back chatter that will make your Thursday feel like a Friday. Be sure to join me, Carrera Chanel, right here on Croydon FM. 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
1: Ryanair has been forced to cancel 250 flights, with costs to the company expected to run into the millions. That's according to the airline's chief operations officer. It's after 1,300 flights to and from the UK were cancelled last night following a NATS technical issue. Ed Miliband has denied putting British Jews at risk. It's after he announced sanctions on illegal West Bank settlements. Both Israel and the US criticised the UK's move. Youth unemployment is likely to be even higher than official stats. That's according to the Children's Commissioner, who's warned of a blind spot with tens of thousands of young people slipping through the cracks. Dame Rachel D'Souza says some 42,000 16 and 17-year-olds are enrolled in colleges but attending less than half the time. More than 1.7 million patients have waited over half a day for emergency care in England. According to the National Audit Office, that's despite concerns that long A&E waits are linked to an increased risk of death. Charities are calling for a change to the NHS policy in England on funding stem cell transplants for blood cancer patients. Currently, they'll only fund a second transplant if the cancer returns after a year. But the likes of Leukaemia UK, DKMS and Anthony Nolan say the policy is outdated and unfair. Yasmin Sheikh from Anthony Nolan explains why.
2: That policy is based on data from before 2017, and the evidence has now moved on, and it shows that patients who relapse in under 1 year from the first transplant can in some cases do very well from a second stem cell transplant, and it might be their only chance at a long-term cure.
1: An NHS spokesperson says a review into the matter has been commissioned. And the Prince of Wales is going to the funeral of the late King Harold V of Norway today. He's representing his father, who is King Harold's second cousin once removed. Harold died on the 28th of August at the age of 89. That's the latest from Radio News Hub. I'm Holly Hughes.
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0: 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I'll be playing music you know and love, from Trenchtown to Jonestown to Tivoli. Things to listen out for is our Reggae Got Soul segment. If you like a bargain, then there's 2 for 1 and the Who Am I corner, where you have to guess who our feature artist is. 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

eyeing the gold chain that the next man's wearing. It looks big, but they ain't staring, just thinking of a way and when to get the brother. They'll be long gone before the kid recovers, and back around the way he'll have the chain on his neck.

okay? The kid was nervous and flinching, and little Shorty with the 3-8, yo, he was inching. Closer and closer, put the gun to his head. Shorty was down to catch a body instead. Money was scared, so he panicked. Took off his link and his rings and ran frantic. But Shorty said, nah,

0: between 4 and 6, listening to music from reggae icons, trailblazers and pioneers. I'll be playing music you know and love, from Trenchtown to Jonestown to Tivoli. Things to listen out for is our Reggae Got Soul segment. If you like a bargain, then there's 2 for 1 and the Who Am I corner, where you have to guess who our feature artist is. 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
1: 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Big things are going, more fire. You mean? Where me born and me grow in a London. 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

0: yesteryear. I'll be bringing you timeless hits to vibe to every Thursday from 3 to 5pm. But you see me, I like to do things differently and play you some tunes you may have even forgotten about. Sure, we'll throw in the classics you love, but expect to hear those underrated bangers of the past that you just won't hear anywhere else. Good vibes, throwback anthems, and laid-back chatter that will make your Thursday feel like a Friday. 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
1: 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Whenever they are late, we are always there soon. Thank you, Jaya Rice, cry down in all the morning. Oh, yes, you keep we sheltered like a awning. Out there.
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1: Ryanair has been forced to cancel 250 flights, with costs to the company expected to run into the millions. That's according to the airline's chief operations officer. It's after 1,300 flights to and from the UK were cancelled last night following a NATS technical issue. Ed Miliband has denied putting British Jews at risk. It's after he announced sanctions on illegal West Bank settlements. Both Israel and the US criticised the UK's move. Youth unemployment is likely to be even higher than official stats. That's according to the Children's Commissioner, who's warned of a blind spot with tens of thousands of young people slipping through the cracks. Dame Rachel D'Souza says some 42,000 16 and 17-year-olds are enrolled in colleges but attending less than half the time. More than 1.7 million patients have waited over half a day for emergency care in England. According to the National Audit Office, that's despite concerns that long A&E waits are linked to an increased risk of death. Charities are calling for a change to the NHS policy in England on funding stem cell transplants for blood cancer patients. Currently, they'll only fund a second transplant if the cancer returns after a year. But the likes of Leukaemia UK, DKMS and Anthony Nolan say the policy is outdated and unfair. Yasmin Sheikh from Anthony Nolan explains why.
2: That policy is based on data from before 2017, and the evidence has now moved on, and it shows that patients who relapse in under 1 year from the first transplant can in some cases do very well from a second stem cell transplant, and it might be their only chance at a long-term cure.
1: An NHS spokesperson says a review into the matter has been commissioned. And the Prince of Wales is going to the funeral of the late King Harold V of Norway today. He's representing his father, who is King Harold's second cousin once removed. Harold died on the 28th of August at the age of 89. That's the latest from Radio News Hub. I'm Holly Hughes.
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1: Yo, it's MC Bushwackala Kala. 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
1: 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Now it's White Yard, the Mr. Homie Talks about Homie Looks. 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
1: Ryanair has been forced to cancel 250 flights, with costs to the company expected to run into the millions. That's according to the airline's chief operations officer. It's after 1,300 flights to and from the UK were cancelled last night following a NATS technical issue. Ed Miliband has denied putting British Jews at risk. It's after he announced sanctions on illegal West Bank settlements. Both Israel and the US criticised the UK's move. Youth unemployment is likely to be even higher than official stats. That's according to the Children's Commissioner, who's warned of a blind spot with tens of thousands of young people slipping through the cracks. Dame Rachel D'Souza says some 42,000 16 and 17-year-olds are enrolled in colleges but attending less than half the time. More than 1.7 million patients have waited over half a day for emergency care in England. According to the National Audit Office, that's despite concerns that long A&E waits are linked to an increased risk of death. Charities are calling for a change to the NHS policy in England on funding stem cell transplants for blood cancer patients. Currently, they'll only fund a second transplant if the cancer returns after a year. But the likes of Leukaemia UK, DKMS and Anthony Nolan say the policy is outdated and unfair. Yasmin Sheikh from Anthony Nolan explains why.
2: That policy is based on data from before 2017, and the evidence has now moved on, and it shows that patients who relapse in under 1 year from the first transplant can in some cases do very well from a second stem cell transplant, and it might be their only chance at a long-term cure.
1: An NHS spokesperson says a review into the matter has been commissioned. And the Prince of Wales is going to the funeral of the late King Harold V of Norway today. He's representing his father, who is King Harold's second cousin once removed. Harold died on the 28th of August at the age of 89. That's the latest from Radio News Hub. I'm Holly Hughes.
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1: Ryanair has been forced to cancel 250 flights, with costs to the company expected to run into the millions. That's according to the airline's chief operations officer. It's after 1,300 flights to and from the UK were cancelled last night, following a NATS technical issue. Ed Miliband has denied putting British Jews at risk. It's after he announced sanctions on illegal West Bank settlements. Both Israel and the US criticised the UK's move. Youth unemployment is likely to be even higher than official stats. That's according to the Children's Commissioner, who's warned of a blind spot with tens of thousands of young people slipping through the cracks. Dame Rachel D'Souza says some 42,000 16 and 17-year-olds are enrolled in colleges but attending less than half the time. More than 1.7 million patients have waited over half a day for emergency care in England. According to the National Audit Office, that's despite concerns that long A&E waits are linked to an increased risk of death. Charities are calling for a change to the NHS policy in England on funding stem cell transplants for blood cancer patients. Currently, they'll only fund a second transplant if the cancer returns after a year. But the likes of Leukaemia UK, DKMS and Anthony Nolan say the policy is outdated and unfair. Yasmin Sheikh from Anthony Nolan explains why.
2: That policy is based on data from before 2017, and the evidence has now moved on, and it shows that patients who relapse in under 1 year from the first transplant can in some cases do very well from a second stem cell transplant, and it might be their only chance at a long-term cure.
1: An NHS spokesperson says a review into the matter has been commissioned. And the Prince of Wales is going to the funeral of the late King Harold V of Norway today. He's representing his father, who is King Harold's second cousin once removed. Harold died on the 28th of August at the age of 89. That's the latest from Radio News Hub. I'm Holly Hughes.
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3: That's right, that's right, that's right. It's Wednesday. It's about to be 2 p.m. That can only mean one thing, right? That's right, that's right. You are now locked into your boy DJ Drake every Wednesday between the hours of 2 to 4 p.m. on the Big Bad Croydon FM. Hope everyone's had a blessed week so far, and I hope that your week stays blessed. We're going to start off with an old but gold. It's not really old but gold, but I always call it a bit old and gold. But yeah, this one here by Ozzy. Personal favorite of mine. Track entitled Flutes of Fire. And if you don't know yet, get to know Taken Sounds.

That's right, they got the Ill Blue on that last one. Track entitled My All. This one here by TNA Records. Track entitled Rumble.

That last one by ST, track entitled Spiraling. This one right here, track entitled First Song of the Year, by the talented Scotty D.

That is it. First and foremost, big up the Fire Messiah, yeah? Big up DJ Ryder. Big up the mixologist, DNO. Mr. Pavon. Nathan Pavondo, Mr. Profounding. The whole of the 3D sound. This one right here, track entitled Something Real by Disco B and Anton Shahado. I don't think I'm saying that right. Forgive me. This one right here. But listen, like I always say, when it's that nice, you have got to play it twice. So that's exactly what we're about to do. Taking sounds. To bring this one from the TOP. Baby, one locked in, locked on. Big up the Crowd the Massive. Big up the Nigeria Massive. Big up the Jamaica Massive. How you mean? Wherever you're listening from, big up that place there, big up yourselves. How you mean?

That's right, that's right, that's right. Like I always say, when it's that nice, you have got to play it twice. We got an Ill Blue on this one, track entitled In Common. And that's right, listen, big up DJ Fresh Dubs. I love that word, Croydonians, yeah? Big up all the Croydonians. Locked on, locked in. That's right, that's right. But trust me, we're going to keep the energy high. We're going to keep the vibes them nice. I have to play this one from the TLP though. Taking sounds.

0: Like I always say, when it's that nice, you have got to play it twice. Big on the Dean Walker on this one, track entitled Real. And I don't know what it is about this tune here, yeah. But every time I play this song here, I feel like I always got to pull it up. I'm sorry, I feel like it's just what has to happen. Hope you're feeling the vibes. Big up yourselves. Big up you and yours. But like I always say, taking sounds.
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Like I always say, when it's that nice, you have got to play it twice. They got a Roscar Funky D on this one. Track entitled What You Gotta Say About That. And Croydon and all the listeners, wherever you're listening from. What you gotta say about that, huh? What we gotta say about that track right there? Yeah, yeah. Big up Funky D each and every time. Big up the Roscar each and every time. Taking sounds.

with faith, maximum grace, the ends of time for revelation. You say you love me, but you love with hesitation. You cannot win me on a lower vibration. You need customization. I got up.

We got a Umi Rago on that last one. Track entitled Turn Me Up. That's a remix by Thames. This one right here by the European 305. BC Rhythm, Old But Gold. We got the crew locked in, locked on. Big yourself up, Lucky. Big up the Fire Messiah each and every time, DJ Ryder.

That's right, that's right. You are now locked in to your boy DJ Drake every Wednesday between the hours of 2 to 4 p.m. We'll be playing sounds like these. We got Ozzy on this one, track entitled Once Again, taking sound.

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1: UK's main air traffic control provider says widespread disruption to flights was not caused by a cyber attack. It's after 1,300 flights had been cancelled to and from UK airports on Tuesday after a system issue hit the National Air Traffic Service. The Foreign Secretary has rejected the suggestion he's put British Jews at risk after announcing sanctions on illegal West Bank settlements. Amid a deepening diplomatic row, Ed Miliband said any person who targets British Jews because of the actions of the Israeli government is an anti-Semite. Both Israel and the US criticised the UK's move, which will see a ban on imports from illegal settlements in the occupied Palestinian territories, as well as sanctions on individuals and firms providing services to settlers. Youth unemployment could be even higher than reported, with concerns being raised that tens of thousands of young people are slipping through the cracks. Frankie Hersine has more.
2: It's estimated over 40,000 16 and 17-year-olds are enrolled in college, but are only attending half the time. Data also suggests over 50% of college students have an attendance of 90% or lower. Children's Commissioner Dame Rachel D'Souza says it's a significant blind spot, with teenagers experiencing all the negative impacts of not being in employment, education or training, but with none of the targeted support designed to help them.
1: And over 1.7 million patients in England waited more than half a day for emergency care last year. That's according to a new National Audit Office report. They added that those who do wait so long are twice as likely to die within 30 days than those who wait 2 hours. Andy Morrison is from the NAO. He says there's no simple solution.
3: Some of them will be in the hospital itself. Some of them will be to do with hands-off with the wider system, both in terms of social care, but also in terms of housing availability. So there's a lot of different things that hospitals will need to focus on, and they need help. They need good data systems, and they need strong leadership to be able to do that.
1: The government says they're taking action. That's the latest from Radio News Hub. I'm Holly Hughes.
4: We're experiencing droughts following a long period of dry weather and repeated heat waves. Less rainfall means less water replenishing our rivers, groundwater and reservoirs. And hotter weather means we tend to use more water. 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Our climate's changing and drought and floods are happening much more frequently. 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
1: 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That can only mean one thing, right? That's right, Sound Dimension Show. With your boy DJ Drake. And if you've only arrived now, welcome. If you've been with us, welcome back. You already know what we do at this portion of the show, right? Yeah, we like to call this portion of the show Power Hour. And trust me, I got some powerful tunes for you. But like I said, I'm going to keep my promise, yeah? Big up Decimal on this last one that I played just before the ad break, yeah? This one's called Love You by DJ Decimal. And like I said before, I'm going to play it from the TOP. So guys, get ready. Taking sounds.

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1: We got a Johnny Cash on this one. Track entitled Tribalism. That Sublow sound. Them booming bass lines.

I'll be gonna diss him on this one, you know. Another one, by the time that this one here, the Amazon.

0: Like I always say, when it's that nice, you have got to play it twice. We got a Magic Mar on this one, Adva, respect. And listen, guys, let me tell you a funny, it's not even funny, let me tell you a story, yeah? Imagine, yeah, Magic Mar has been sending me some of the most exclusive bangers, yeah? Alchemy Record Box, which is the program that you use to DJ with, yeah, just in case you didn't know, yeah, Alchemy Record Box, just delete the tracks then. Just deleted all of my tracks, you know what I mean? Didn't have no convo with me or nothing, just straight away, bam. Tracks them deleted, gone. But it's fine, yeah? Because I had to give Magic Mark the bird call. Yeah, I had to give him the bird call. I was like, listen, Magic Mark, Code Red, I need these songs again. So what did he do? Yeah. Send them all out to me, same day, yeah? No, yeah, yeah, I'll get it to you. Give me a couple of days, give me, no, straight away, yeah? Efficiency at its utmost. But yeah, I thought I'd just share that with you, yeah? So the moral of the story is, don't trust Record Box. And make sure you've got producers in your camp that are like Magic Mark, yeah? Taking sounds.
1: DJ Drake A. Drake A. DJ Drake A. Drake A. DJ Drake A.
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Big of the Scratch Clark, DJ Timberwolf on this one, track and title, The Domino. Bassline.

higher. I said the mix is clean, it's always higher. I said the mix is clean.

0: That's right, that's right, that's right. Like I say every time when it's that nice, you have got to play it twice.
1: Hey, hey, hey, hey,
0: like I said before, big up the Scratch Club, big up DJ Timberwolf on this one, track entitled Domino. And big up the mixologist putting me on this one as well, you know. So big up you, DNO. And listen, big up yourselves, wherever you're listening from. 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

But this one right here, yeah, I know I played it last week. This one here is absolutely nasty. We got to see Tronic on this one. Track entitled Main Attraction. This one here, I know I said before, but this is like you've gone to the theme park and you're queuing for hours, yeah? And then you jump on this roller coaster right here. And it makes it all worthwhile, the wait. But have no fear, guys. You don't even need to leave wherever you're there. We're sending the rhythms straight to your ears, then.

0: Like I say every time, and it's that nice. You have got to play it twice.
1: Hey, hey, hey, hey, hey, hey, hey, hey, hey,
0: hey. Big of the Ill Blue on this one, track entitled Dadja. And I know you definitely know where the vocals them is from. So do yourself a favor. Give yourself a bit of good energy, yeah? And if you can, sing this one at the top of your lungs, yeah? Trust me, if you do it, you will feel 10 times better, I'm telling you. But whatever you do, do not do it in a library, yeah? Don't be doing it just in the office, when the office is quiet and you just start bursting out, yeah, talking about, hey, Dadja, yeah. Don't do that, because I will not be held responsible for anyone getting thrown out of any library or anyone being told to leave the office, yeah? Taking sounds.

That's right, that's right. So now, yeah, I've given you the guidelines. I even sang along with you, yeah? So now there's no excuse. This one here, big up the DJ J3 on this one. Track and title, it goes like na na na. Simple, yeah? Na na na. If you can say na na na, you can sing along, yeah? All right. Taken Sounds.

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0: and play you some tunes you may have even forgotten about. 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Good vibes, throwback anthems, and laid-back chatter that will make your Thursday feel like a Friday. 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
3: 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Good.

0: Time is running, time has passed, time has gone. But I have to give thanks, honour and praise to JK for the last 2 hours of the Sound Dimension. How you doing, sir?
1: Sir, I am doing terrific. I can't lie. I am doing amazingly well.
0: Yeah, it looks like the sun's brought the best out of you.
1: I'm telling you, the sun's just peeping through. Because when I got here, I'm not going to lie, it was looking a bit groggy and miserable. But right now, the sun is shining.
0: That's because the music you played brightened up the day.
1: I like to think so.
0: Yeah, not think so. That's it. Manifest those things.
1: That's right.
0: So what you got planned for the week?
1: The rest of the week, you know what? First things first, I need to eat, man. I am hungry. I need to go and get some food. So listen, Credin, if you see me out and about, don't mind your business. I'm just eating some food. That's all.
0: Yeah, don't talk. He's on a mission.
1: That's right.
0: Okay, so Blessed, thanks for handing over the baton. I'll do my best to make sure that the baton is handed on suitably to Nicholas. And we're going to take it from there. But welcome, thank you. Walk in God's footpath, sir.
1: Take care, sir. Hope you have a blessed show as well.
0: All right, then. Thank you.

still gonna have our Reggae's Got Soul, which features Miles J, Winsome and Frankie Paul. There's a link in there somewhere. And we've also got our 2-for-1, which features one song, two artists, different interpretation of that song. There's another link in there as well. So welcome along, whether you're near or far. It's a pleasure to

The viewing figures, or the listening figures, I should say, are just astronomical. And it can't be without your help, love and support. So keep spreading that message. Five, 10 minutes time, we're gonna wake up Jamaica. We're gonna say rise and shine to America. And greet the Caribbean. But until then, you know, the only thing we can do to start the show is bless the proceedings. Buju!

Alex G enough right now for nobody. But him respect everybody, and him better than everybody. Alex J can run with anybody, cause no boy no better than way. Conscience I represent for Alex J, hear that?

0: as we do each and every Wednesday. Blessings upon blessings. This is Conscience. Only you know. If you want to listen to the interview with him, check out my Mixcloud page at AlexJ1Music. Interesting. Don't forget, we're going to be looking at people's birthdays, artists, celebrities, I should say, yeah, celebrities, artists, musicians, players of instruments. And also, if it's your birthday and you want to shout out, this is all you need to do.
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0: Let's continue with the program, people. Don't forget my very special guest, co-owner and founder of Dub Vendor Records, celebrates 50 years. Yeah.

Chronics from the album Chronology. Earth's John greetings goes out to Foxy Brown, who celebrated her birthday on the 6th of September. Louise Bennett, better known to you and I as Miss Lou, celebrates her birthday.

0: If you want to ask the vendor a question, something that I may not ask, then this is all you need to do.
1: WhatsApp the studio now for shouts on 074-946-96-978.
0: Until then, we're going to play something brand new from Cutty Ranks and Beres Hammond.
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0: Birthday greetings goes out to Jewel,
1: baby,
0: who's currently in Miami, or should I say Tampa, Florida,
1: music playing,
0: soaking up the sunshine.
1: What a way to go.
0: And also birthday greetings goes out to Angela Christie, who celebrates her birthday tomorrow as well.

who's spending her time in Tampa with her sister Jalene, taking her all around the place, and they're going to paint the town blue. When love's so nice, when love's this is a brand new one from Tansy on the Blessings of Love rhythm.

0: 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Busy Signal.
1: Certainly means so much to
0: But these are the two we've chosen. Mr.

a tune in time to One in a Million. If you've been listening to me for the last couple of weeks, you'll know that I've been raving about the new Queen Ifrika album, Breath of Life. And the track I'm going to play now is a combination with Queen Ifrika and all her three children. Now, I play this tune because sometimes your children forget what you've done for them. So sometimes you have to remind them, don't you? What?

0: sometimes you just have to remind them, don't you? They weren't born big, so. New version of me taken from the album Breath of Life, Queen Ifrika. You're going to be hearing that a lot. I love that album. Can't get enough of that. But remember, my special guest, he's making his way. He's about 5 minutes away. He's just giving me a call. He's kind of navigating his way to the studio. And we're going to be talking all things Dove Vendor for the next hour and a half or so. But until then, let's bring the tempo up a little bit. Let's have some busy signal.
1: Chat to all. Where's the time? Pray all. Where's the time? Hustling thing. Money man I make me and the girl them a roll. No, where's the crime?

0: We have 50 years of history to talk about.
1: Yo, Alex J, Alex Super J is the original reggae master. I want to take back talk, we are Paisa Dad, Professor Frisky, state of the art attack. Original Alex J, run

0: So let's welcome to the Croydon FM studios, none other than himself, Mr. John McGilvery, Dub Vendor. How you doing, John?
1: Not too bad, thank you.
0: If you come a bit closer to the mic, I want people to hear you. I know you're not a shy guy.
1: It depends on the situation.
0: Okay. You know, all right. So it's good to have you here. I suppose this has been, for me anyway, at least 15 years in the making, because I've been asking you to do an interview for a long time. You kept telling me you don't do interviews.
1: I don't do interviews, but 50 years, I've got to mark the occasion.
0: I hear that.
1: So who better to do it with than my old friend?
0: Okay,
1: Astor, yeah?
0: Okay. So we're going to talk all things Dub Vendor. We're going to talk about how it actually started for you. And the progression that's come with the label and everything else.
1: Yeah.
0: So I know it's been a long journey from work, because you're still working hard after 50 years. You haven't stopped. I think you're working harder now than when you actually started.
1: You're not wrong.
0: Yeah. So we're going to talk a little bit about Dub Vendor. But first of all, let's kind of introduce you, as I should say, because Dub Vendor is co-founded by yourself and who was the other person?
1: Chris Lane.
0: Okay, so how did that come about?
1: Me and Chris were at school together and we're long-time reggae fans. And I wanted to do my own business and I got the opportunity to do it in the record business.
0: Okay.
1: But really and truly, I have to say, Chris inspired me a lot, because when we were still at school, he went to Jamaica when he was 17.
0: Okay.
1: He had his 18th birthday in Lee Perry's studio.
0: Wow.
1: Yeah, in his house. So he's well grounded in the thing.
0: How did he manage to score that one?
1: Well, he was writing for a magazine called Blues and Soul.
0: Okay.
1: They wouldn't pay him, but they said they'd give him a trip to Jamaica out of it.
0: Okay.
1: So he ended up, while we were still at school, taking a plane to Kingston, landing in Kingston. He wrote Lee Perry a letter saying he was going to come, because Lee Perry had invited him.
0: Wow, okay.
1: Because he was doing his journalist work.
0: Uh-huh.
1: Anyway, Chris did that trip and came back alive, just about. And then we were both working together, and the kind of work we were doing was what you call job and finish.
0: Okay.
1: So you start early in the morning, when you've done all your jobs, you're done.
0: Okay.
1: And we were both big reggae fans. We were buying records all the time, and that gave us the chance to start, and Dub Vendor started really in a market in Clapham Junction, an open market. We had a few faltering steps before that.
0: Okay.
1: We did a few old records in Lee Lang's Sound City in the Model Market in Lewisham.
0: Can I take you back a little bit? Because what made you start to listen to reggae music? What gave you that? Was there a song in particular? The artist?
1: No,
0: production?
1: At the time, both Chris and myself, it was 1968-69, reggae was part of the soundtrack of your youth.
0: Okay.
1: So we got into it from that time. Tighten Up Volume 2 time, and if you didn't have that, you weren't saying anything.
0: So it's kind of like the Rocksteady era that you
1: kind
0: of... Yeah,
1: going into reggae, really.
0: Yeah.
1: After Rocksteady, into reggae.
0: Okay.
1: And it was everywhere. You go to, you know, your local youth club, and you're going to hear it in the mix with Soul, Motown. And we stuck with it when the kind of fashion changed, and a lot of our friends were kind of getting into David Bowie and stuff like that, and we stuck with the reggae. And because we stuck with it, we kind of got deeper into it, because everyone was saying, "Oh no, you can't pay a pound for a 7-inch record and things like that. You can get three release ones for that money, so why would you pay that?" And it's like, well, we know what we know and we like what we like. So we'd stuck with it for a long time. I mean, when we were still at school, we were making contacts within the reggae business, not knowingly, but just because we were buying records and things like that. And those people that we used to buy records from opened doors for us when we actually went into business.
0: Okay, so which sound systems did you listen to or follow?
1: Really, we used to go to Coxon as the number one sound in those days. So we used to go to Columbo's, we used to go to Four Aces. A Friday night was like dub night at the Four Aces. This is a time when we're really starting to get more knowledgeable and deeper into the music.
0: Okay.
1: So those times, the Marcus Garvey LP, Burning Spear, was on the dub.
0: Yeah,
1: and,
0: yeah.
1: You know, well, anyone who knows anything about roots reggae knows that that's kind of the pinnacle of where the thing was at. So we were hearing it unfolding, going along. So yeah, Coxon, and then later they were at the Georgian near here in Croydon.
0: Yeah.
1: And you know, other sounds we'd follow as well, but really Coxon at that time was kind of recognised as the number one sound. So as people who didn't particularly go at sound every week, when you go out you want to listen to the number one sound, and that was Coxon in those days.
0: Okay, so what I'm going to do now is we've talked quite a lot about what made you kind of gravitate to reggae, and I suppose for the start of you, for the start of what you were actually doing, there's a lot of people that actually helped you along the way, because it didn't just happen like that.
1: No, and I'm very grateful for that, because as I said, we were buying music, Chris was writing about the music at this time, so consequently he got some good connections within the reggae business as such. These are the days of Trojan, and we knew plenty of the first reggae artists that I met with Chris was still at school was really Keith Hudson.
0: Keith Hudson, okay.
1: Yeah, staying at a flat with Millett & Barry in Kilburn. And other people along the way, George Peckins Price, we used to go around to Peckins' house in Shepherd's Bush before I had a shop in Askew Road.
0: Okay.
1: Get Studio One from there. That's the first time I've ever met Coxon, as in Coxon Dodd.
0: Okay.
1: And you just built up a network of people, and because people hopefully knew that we were serious fans of the music, they were accommodating and opening doors for us. So people like Lee Lang, as I mentioned, Sound City, Peckins, Castro Brown, further on down, a guy called Bubba, who had a record shop called Lasco over in Clapton in East London, is instrumental in helping us get pre-release and things like that back in the days. But a lot of people really opened doors for us, and you know, we have to give thanks for that.
0: Okay, so what I'm going to do, John, I'm going to let you take a bit of a break and let the listeners take a little bit of a break, because we've gone through quite a bit so far and we haven't even scratched the surface, really. And I know that I've asked you for three tunes that you would gravitate to or listen to or have some kind of meaning for you. And I just want to make sure that I line those up, as well as line up some of the classics. I suppose you call them classics now. Because when was the last time you actually released a single? As in fashion?
1: As in fashion records, probably over 20 years, 25 years maybe.
0: Yeah, I think...
1: A long time.
0: Yeah, when I was looking up, I think they said it was about 2000 was the last time you actually physically actually released a single.
1: Yeah.
0: But the catalogue from 76 until then is a very deep catalogue, because you have a vast history of, I suppose, artists. Now, if you look at some of those things, and if we look at fashion as a whole... Fashion has fine style, fashion, there was top notch, and I'm not sure if digital was part of your network as well.
1: That was part of Gussie.
0: Oh, Gussie.
1: Gussie P, who used to assist in the studio and learn his craft with us, went on to be a good producer himself. So that was affiliated, because we used to press and distribute.

0: Got them from Gussie, who was actually here at the time, and he was staying with Gunsmoke.
1: Okay.
0: Gunsmoke was someone who was part of Cox and Sound back in the days.
1: Okay.
0: And a proper music man, and well revered for that in music circles. Mm-hmm. He was a dub man as well.
1: Okay.
0: He used to, he could get dubs through Gunsmoke. So Gussie was here, and we took a couple of old records from him, one of which was Pride and Ambition, Leroy Smart,
1: mm-hmm.
0: the original version, which was a tune that I really liked.
1: Mm-hmm.
0: And we coupled that with the Big Youth version and put a more up-to-date version of it that Gussie had produced with Leroy Smart on the other side.
1: Okay.
0: And then we put out a Pablo tune, two tunes mm-hmm. that Gussie had back-to-back. And they were the only two tunes that actually came out on the Dub Vendor label.
1: So this is all prior to you actually releasing your own material?
0: Yeah, this is prior to that, because Chris was with me in the early part of Dub Vendor, mm-hmm. which was 1976, and was with it for the first two or three years until he started a family, circumstances changed,
1: mm-hmm.
0: he needed a more regular income.
1: Mm-hmm.
0: So he came out of the business, and I was doing Dub Vendor, carried on doing Market Stall in Clapham Junction, and I was doing mail order at that point.
1: Okay.
0: Running it out of my mum's back room.
1: So what came first, the mail order or the market?
0: The market came first.
1: And then
0: the mail order.
1: Okay.
0: Yeah.
1: And the shop, the first shop was actually where?
0: The first shop we had was actually in Peckham.
1: Okay.
0: And that was about 1977.
1: Uh-huh.
0: And Chris was working in there, and we were open for about 6 or 7 weeks probably.
1: Okay.
0: Coming up to the end of the year, and we were doing good business.
1: Mm.
0: And then the shop got broken into on New Year's Eve, cleared out.
1: And that so you had some good stock.
0: Yeah, we had some good stock. We did get an insurance claim on it eventually, so that wasn't bad. But that was the point when Chris really decided he needed a more secure income,
1: because
0: his family was on the way.
1: Mm.
0: And we gave up that shop and eventually we gave it over to Lee Lang to run as a Sound City.
1: Mm.
0: But I carried on with the market and started the mail order. And the next shop was in Ladbroke Grove, which opened about 1980, I think.
1: Okay.
0: Yeah, I'm not too great with the actual specific
1: date. But it's a long time.
0: It's a long time.
1: Yeah, so who would expect you to know all the details? Right. But we're getting a kind of groundation.
0: Yeah.
1: What I'm going to do now is we have a thing called Two for One. And the Two for One I've chosen is specifically because you're here. Because it incorporates the first tune you ever done.
0: Okay.
1: So this is what we call Two for One. So we have one song, two artists, different interpretation of that song.

0: Sound familiar, John?
1: It rings a bell.
0: It rings a bell. That was a very big bell. It rung. And what year was that?
1: That was 1980, I believe.
0: 1980?
1: Yeah, 1980.
0: Okay.
1: That was the first record that we produced as Fashion.
0: Okay.
1: And the first version you played, that was a tune we used to hear on sound.
0: Mm-hmm.
1: And never released in the UK. It was only ever a pre.
0: Mm-hmm.
1: So not that many people had it.
0: Okay.
1: And we kind of figured that if we did a decent version of it, it stood a good chance. It's a brilliant song.
0: Yeah.
1: So we adapted it slightly for the UK, but essentially it's a version of the same song.
0: Mm.
1: And the singer, D Sharp, was found for me by my future wife,
0: okay,
1: who was working with his girlfriend at the time.
0: Uh-huh.
1: But a friend of mine's got a boyfriend who can sing. And so said, so done. We got D in the studio, and he had the voice for it.
0: Mm-hmm.
1: Backing band was the Investigators. Obviously, they're from Battersea, so we knew them well. They used to buy records from us, and Chris used to go and listen to them. We both did, to go and rehearse
0: in
1: the City Records. So it was done in TMC, Tooting Music Centre.
0: Mm-hmm.
1: And it came out, and it was the first release on Fashion, and it was a number one in the reggae chart. So, yeah, it was a good start.
0: Did you actually have the Clapham Junction shop at the time?
1: No. I'm still in the market.
0: Okay, still in the market.
1: Yeah.
0: Not even.
1: And we had Ladbroke Grove then, I think.
0: Okay. Yeah. Ladbroke Grove. Why? Because you was in Clapham Junction, why have your first shop all the way in Ladbroke Grove?
1: Well, as I said before, I used to travel all over when I was young to buy records for myself.
0: Mm-hmm.
1: And Ladbroke Grove was on my route over to Kilburn, where my future wife was living at the time.
0: Mm-hmm.
1: So I thought, you know, Ladbroke Grove is a great, you know, West Indian community down here, but they've never really got a shop. And I spotted this place by the station. It was basically a little kiosk. And managed to get the kiosk from London Underground. And we converted it into being a shop. And because, as I said, I had lots of contacts in the business, Redman, a.k.a. Martin Trenchfield, was working at a place called Burning Sounds. And for one reason or another, that job fell through for him. That was on Harrow Road.
0: Okay.
1: And he was from that side of London and very well-respected within the music business.
0: Mm-hmm.
1: And it was important to show that you were, you know, down with the local community, so you didn't want to import people from South London to be in the middle of West London.
0: Yeah.
1: So Reds started the shop, did fantastically well down there. It was a, you know, it was a great location right by the station. And that went on in that spot for about 10 years until he moved over the road. And you know, at this point, let me say, I've had some good people working with me at Dub Vendor. And you know, although this is me and I've been there from the start, it's not really about me as such. It's about the people who've helped over the years, contributed, and also really the wider community who's supported my business. And they're the people. If you're not treating them right, they're not going to support your business.
0: Yeah.
1: If you're not delivering what you're supposed to deliver, they're not going to support your business.
0: Yeah.
1: So we've tried to do our best to do that.
0: Okay.
1: And I've been lucky enough to have some great people around me who've contributed to that.
0: Yeah, I fully, I suppose, support and endorse that. And what we do have, which we're going to talk about later on, is a big celebration of those 50 years and the people that have helped along that journey for it to, I suppose, the pinnacle as it is now. Everybody that's actually involved with the dance has actually had some form of affiliation with the organisation.
1: That's right. All the artists appearing have been on Fashion at one point or another. All the DJs are people who've worked for Dub Vendor at one moment or another, even if it was just part-time. So that's the criteria for picking the people who are representing Dub Vendor in our 50th anniversary. You won't get me playing any tunes. I'm only playing when people are buying.
0: I'm surprised you got Chris playing, really.
1: Chris, believe it or not, he's quite a regular DJ.
0: Okay.
1: Yeah, he DJs not on the out and out reggae circuit, although he has played at places like the Flower of Kent, places like that.
0: Okay.
1: But he plays at places abroad, and he play a bit of Northern Soul to go with his reggae. But he's been doing this for years.
0: Yeah.
1: You know, and he's been doing the DJ thing for about 40-odd years as well.
0: Okay,
1: quietly.
0: So...
1: we look, so, you know, he can handle himself.
0: That's good, because I suppose on that night we're going to have a not so much a baying crowd, but a crowd excited for what's going to come, because it's going to be a really big night.
1: Well, we're really hoping for that. Well, most important thing is people come and enjoy themselves. Mm-hmm. That's what it's like. A celebration, a time when we can all get together and remember some of the old days, look to the future, meet old friends, party hard, hear some good music, which should cover kind of all
0: genres.
1: The eras of reggae from the time we started and maybe a little bit before, up until the present day.
0: Mm-hmm. Okay, so what we're going to do, John, we're going to break for the news. After we come back for the news, I'm going to play the first of the three songs that you've chosen, and you're going to give me a slight introduction of why you actually chose that song. Is that okay?
1: Not a problem.
0: Okay.
1: Not a
0: problem.
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3: The UK's main air traffic control provider says widespread disruption to flights was not caused by a cyber attack. It's after 1,300 flights had been cancelled to and from UK airports on Tuesday after a system issue hit the National Air Traffic Service. The Foreign Secretary has rejected the suggestion he's put British Jews at risk after announcing sanctions on illegal West Bank settlements. Amid a deepening diplomatic row, Ed Miliband said any person who targets British Jews because of the actions of the Israeli government is an anti-Semite. Both Israel and the US criticised the UK's move, which will see a ban on imports from illegal settlements in the occupied Palestinian territories, as well as sanctions on individuals and firms providing services to settlers. Youth unemployment could be even higher than reported, with concerns being raised that tens of thousands of young people are slipping through the cracks. Frankie Hersine has more.
4: It's estimated over 40,000 16 and 17-year-olds are enrolled in college, but are only attending half the time. Data also suggests over 50% of college students have an attendance of 90% or lower. Children's Commissioner Dame Rachel D'Souza says it's a significant blind spot, with teenagers experiencing all the negative impacts of not being in employment, education or training, but with none of the targeted support designed to help them.
3: And over 1.7 million patients in England waited more than half a day for emergency care last year. That's according to a new National Audit Office report. They added that those who do wait so long are twice as likely to die within 30 days than those who wait 2 hours. Andy Morrison is from the NAO. He says there's no simple solution.
5: Some of them will be in the hospital itself. Some of them will be to do with hands off with the wider system, both in terms of social care, but also in terms of housing availability. So, there's a lot of different things that hospitals will need to focus on, and they'll need help. They'll need good data systems, and they'll need strong leadership to be able to do that.
3: The government says they're taking action. That's the latest from Radio News Hub. I'm Holly Hughes.
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1: Hey, this is Luke D, and you don't know Alex J. Alex

0: Now, this is taken from the brand new set from David Lloyd. My mistake, Dennis Lloyd. Many moods.
1: I just love how it feels.
0: Love how it feels. So we're going to try and get him in the studio to have an interview with him as well. But at the moment, we're talking 50 years of history with John Dubvendor. How you doing, John? You still there?
2: Still here, Alex. Still here.
0: Okay, so I said just before the news, we're going to play the first of three tracks that you've chosen with regard to maybe not so much tunes that you relax to or something that gravitates to you or has some specific memory or meaning for you. And yep. I've got one of them, the first one that you actually asked for, lined up on turntable one. So tell us why you chose this one.
2: Well, I chose this one because it was a tune, as I said, I used to go and listen to Coxon. And this was a dub plate that Coxon Sound had for years. And no one really knew who the artist was. People used to think it was Junior Biles or who was it? Don't quite sound like Junior Biles. Mm-hmm. And the rhythm track came out on the Super Ape LP, but not this version.
0: Okay.
2: So this is when you're really talking about dub plates. Dub plates were a real thing where okay. you had to go and listen to a specific sound to hear that tune.
0: All right.
2: This is the times you wouldn't be getting those tunes on a cassette or something until quite a bit later.
0: Mm-hmm.
2: But you couldn't go and buy it anyway.
0: Yeah.
2: There's a dub plate exclusive to that particular sound.
0: Mm.
2: And Coxon had several different mixes of it. And it's a wicked tune. So I just said, well, that's part of what entrapped me into loving reggae and stuff like that. The fact that there were certain things you couldn't just go and get them.
0: Mm.
2: You had to crave them and really want them and find out about them. And even then, maybe you couldn't get it anyway.
0: Yeah, I know in my younger days, when I used to play records, what my dad used to do was scratch out the name of the record and the artist.
2: Right, yeah.
0: And I suppose that was a common thing because people didn't want to, they didn't want other DJs or other people to know the name of the record or who the artist was because they wanted it as an exclusive to themselves, even though it was just a regular 45.
2: Right, but that started from Jamaica from back in the days of 78s.
0: Okay.
2: The sounds over there used to get the tunes from America.
0: Mm.
2: They'd go to the States and buy up records that fitted the bill for the Jamaican audience.
0: Mm.
2: And give them scratch the names out and give them a different name, like Coxon's Hop or something like that.
0: Yeah.
2: Right?
0: Uh-huh.
2: Or S Corner Rock or
0: mm-hmm.
2: these tunes. And they were American R&B tunes. And that's where that started from. So sound system in those days was all about exclusivity.
0: Okay.
2: And that's what you would use to draw your audience in.
0: Okay. So what's the name of this tune then, John?
2: The tune is called From Creation. The artist is Clive Hilton, produced by Lee Perry. It's a wicked tune.
0: Okay, let's take a listen.

0: That is some deep, heavy roots. That's what he was listening to at that time?
1: 100%. When you hear that drop on a sound, you know.
0: I'm hearing
1: feel
0: it drop.
1: That in your, feel that in your chest.
0: I'm hearing that drop on the radio and the
1: murder.
0: Okay, so that was your first choice. Now, if we look to your first record, was Let's Dub It Up, and a couple of versions came from that, Specializing Good Girls, Rocking to the A-Class Champion, if I remember correctly, Johnny Clark.
1: That's right.
0: Was that your first international artist that you voiced at the time?
1: I don't think Johnny Clark was the first artist we voiced. As we worked with quite a few Jamaican artists in the early days. Alton Ellis, we did quite a bit with. Johnny Clark for sure, Al Campbell. And we worked with Jackie Mitchell as well, as a musician. Vin Gordon played on Let's Dub It Up.
0: Was kind of like a feature for a lot of your tunes. The horn section was quite a big feature in some of your first early songs.
1: Yeah.
0: And I've got some of the other artists that you've worked with here. King Kong, Bunny General, General TK, Wayne Wonder, Sanchez. Some of the international artists you worked with, not even thinking about Jamali, and there was also Michael Rose.
1: We did some stuff with Michael Rose. Yeah.
0: So the catalogue is deep, and that's just talking international artists. We're not even talking the UK artists, because we're looking at Barry Boone, Nereus Joseph, Winsome, Michael Gordon, Pato Banton. And we're going to talk about Pato Banton and Barry Boone, because they feature in one of the... I suppose it may have been your biggest UK hit in 1986. They feature in that on the video. And we'll talk about how that actually came about, really.
1: Okay.
0: So let's take a listen to a new tune by Savannah, and then we'll come back and speak to Dove Vendor.

0: Need Me Savannah. So John, we kind of looked at 1980 and we moved back, and we're going to skip a couple of years, not so many years, but 1984, as I've been corrected by yourself, was a big year for you.
1: Yeah, that was a big year. That uh-huh. was a year Police Officer went in the charts.
0: Uh-huh.
1: But what really paved the way for Police Officer was Cockney Translation.
0: Yeah.
1: Which was, to my mind, is a better record than
0: you
1: Police
0: think so?
1: Officer. I believe so myself, yeah.
0: Okay.
1: But Smiley had that gift about him uh-huh. at that time.
0: Uh-huh.
1: And Cockney Translation was something that Chris and myself were looking to get, this hybrid between our experience of living in London and growing up in London mm. and the Jamaican or West Indian experience mm. of growing up in London, and get some kind of hybrid of the two things. Mm. And we initially tried to do this with a duo from Battersea called Laurel and Hardy.
0: Okay, I remember Laurel and Hardy.
1: We made a record called You're Nicked, which was in a similar style, I suppose, to uh-huh. Police Officer, tongue in cheek. It came out, didn't do very well,
0: okay,
1: but it was critically acclaimed, which was fortunate.
0: Okay,
1: and on the back of that, Laurel and Hardy got a deal with a major company,
0: mm-hmm.
1: with Chris producing them. I backed out of it at that point,
0: mm-hmm.
1: and it came away from fashion. But that was something we were really looking for. And what happened was that we had the studio in the basement of the shop at Clapham Junction.
0: All right.
1: And this particular night, we voiced a lot of tracks with Johnny Ringo from Jamaica,
0: mm-hmm.
1: who was over here with Gemini Sound. And we cut some dub plates for Ringo to take to a dance that they were on that night with Saxon.
0: Okay.
1: At the People's Club.
0: Mm-hmm.
1: So me and Chris went to the People's Club to the dance with Ringo. Nice when you hear the Jamaican sound actually playing a couple of your rhythms that you made here.
0: Okay.
1: And that was, you know, a bit of an ego boost. It was nice. And at that dance, we heard Smiley doing the basis of Cockney Translation
0: mm.
1: on the mic.
0: Okay.
1: So we just said, well, this is what we've been looking for. So what we really want, you know, to try and record something like this. So mm-hmm. we approached Smiley. He came down the shop. We decided to record the track, Cockney Translation,
0: mm-hmm.
1: put it into a more recordable format. So, you know, it wasn't just a string of lyrics, but, you know, essentially it was there already. And it came out, and we put it on, I don't know if it was that one we put on the Arthur Daily label at the start.
0: Yeah, it was, yeah.
1: Right.
0: Yeah.
1: Okay, that was a thing at the time.
0: Yeah.
1: And it came out, and it did very well.
0: Mm-hmm.
1: It didn't go in the charts, but it paved the way for Police Officer.
0: So the interest was there after Cockney
1: Translation. It followed up with Police Officer, which mm. was a runaway hit.
0: Mm.
1: And Smiley had that, you know, he had that charisma at that time. You'll see a video on YouTube of all the guys in the basement at Clapham Junction. Maxi Priest is there, Barry Boom's there, Papa Face is there, Asher Senator is there,
0: mm.
1: and Smiley is there. You can see that Smiley was the kind of dominant personality at that time, and he had that about him,
0: mm.
1: and very humorous lyrics. If you listen to The Other Side of Police Officer, it's on the cut of the Studio One rhythm, Run Run, Delroy Wilson.
0: Yeah,
1: and that is actually my favourite Smiley track that he did, because he just sat down on a stool and did that in one take.
0: Wow.
1: Yeah. And it's just clever. Lyrics were very clever. But also to point out that at that time, there were a lot of very good British MCs, mm. DJs.
0: Yeah.
1: And Saxon brought through a lot of them, especially Papa Levi, who was everybody looked up to as the Don Dada.
0: The squadron leader.
1: Yep.
0: Yeah.
1: He was phenomenal, and other people were inspired by that. And another thing that kind of gets a bit glossed over is that they kept these dances at Dick Shepherd.
0: Yeah, Dick
1: Shepherd. And
0: Sir
1: Lloyd
0: yeah.
1: put out the LPs.
0: Yeah.
1: And that was a thing that really broadened
0: Live
1: the reach
0: yeah.
1: of those UK MCs.
0: Yeah.
1: And heighten the competition between them all. So it was a very vibrant scene at that time.
0: Yeah.
1: A lot of people from UK played a part in that.
0: Yeah, even before I'm going to play Police Officer, because I have to play that, because it's I suppose it's one of those tunes that you never forget, and it's a major part of your catalogue. But some of the artists that you've worked with, because of the body of work that you've done with them, they've gone on to bigger things. When I say bigger things, they've been signed. Some have been signed to major labels. So it's not just Smiley was signed to London, I believe.
1: Yeah,
0: and
1: Polydor, I think.
0: Polydor and to, yeah. and General Levy got signed.
1: General Levy, yeah.
0: Yeah. So the out of those productions that you've done, it's broadened the horizon where the UK market has actually looked at reggae as a viable option where they can actually, I suppose, make money from it, because everybody wants to make money, don't they?
1: And that's what music business is generally about.
0: Yeah, making money. Yeah. And I did say that I'm going to talk about the video, because the video, if anyone's actually seen the video, and I'm not sure how much you had to actually do with that video that was actually
1: we
0: produced.
1: Had a lot to do with that video, because my brother that made that video.
0: Okay.
1: Yeah.
0: And we've got
1: my brother worked in, and my sister actually worked in what would you call it?
0: Kind of like repro graphics or something.
1: Yes,
0: like that time.
1: That
0: or
1: type
0: animation.
1: Of thing. Animation is the correct word. Yeah.
0: Mm-hmm.
1: And it was a family job, because even in the video for Police Officer, he holds up a picture of our mother.
0: Okay.
1: In the picture.
0: I didn't even spot that, you know.
1: No, it's not his mother.
0: Yeah. Yeah,
1: this is my mother. He's talking as the police officer.
0: Yeah.
1: He holds up. Uh-huh. That's my mum.
0: Okay. Wow.
1: So it was a proper family affair. Uh-huh.
0: And I noticed, I noticed that Barry Boom, as well as I think it was Asher Senator, were the two police officers.
1: Yeah.
0: And I'm not sure if it's the same video that I was looking at. Pato Banton was part of that as well.
1: It might well have been.
0: Yeah.
1: And the kids in it, one of them was Neville King's daughter, I think.
0: Okay.
1: I can't remember where we got the rest of them from, but yeah, it was a bit of a family affair.
0: Okay, so let's take a listen to this family affair then.

0: Yeah, this is a big tune, John. Big, yeah. And it kind of, it opened doors for you as well, didn't it?
1: It did. I mean, the thing was, at that point, there was a kind of option to go more fully into the record label and maybe sideline Dub Vendor a little bit.
0: Mm.
1: And my choice was to stick with what I knew,
0: yeah,
1: which was Dub Vendor, whereas the record label, although I think we had a reasonably good percentage of hits,
0: yeah,
1: it's a bit more of a lottery,
0: yeah,
1: whereas you can get a daily bread from the retail business. So I was more confident,
0: uh-huh,
1: in that,
0: uh-huh,
1: you know. But you know, we managed to do both things reasonably well for quite a while.
0: And part of this 50th celebration that I have to mention is that we have some of the artists who are no longer with us. Smiley's no longer with us. Nearest Gels is no longer with us.
1: Yeah.
0: Poison Chang, who you voiced, is no longer with us.
1: Yeah.
0: So we have to, I suppose, pay respect and homage to those people that have,
1: passed.
0: Yeah.
1: Who've contributed.
0: Yeah.
1: I mean, also people that have worked for Dub Vendor, especially Robert Allen.
0: Yes, definitely.
1: Contributed a lot,
0: yeah,
1: to Dub Vendor and to fashion.
0: Uh-huh.
1: Cynthia Morgan, who was our original mail order lady.
0: Mm-hmm.
1: And there's been a lot of people, as I said at the start, people like Lee Lang,
0: mm-hmm,
1: Peckins, Castro, Bubba, all these people helped us a lot.
0: Mm-hmm.
1: We're doing a program for the event, and in the program there's an honours section,
0: okay,
1: for some of the people.
0: That's a big roll call.
1: It's a big roll call.
0: It is.
1: Yeah.
0: Because I'm thinking about some of the people that I know that have passed, like Winston Reedy, Lloyd Campbell, and such a like.
1: Winston Reilly.
0: Yeah, yeah. So,
1: yeah, there's hopefully I haven't missed out too many people who've been part of the journey.
0: And if he has missed anyone, it's not on purpose. Please remember that. it's hard to remember everyone. So we have to kind of mention that and put that out there before anybody gets offended. So this was
1: 1984.
0: Okay. The next one I'm going to play, it may not be familiar or too familiar with, I suppose, some of our listeners here, but it was a big, big hit for you in the States.
1: Yeah.
0: And something that could have, I suppose, Cockney translation and police officer were big, but this kind of moved rapidly in the States, but something drew it back and it didn't manifest to what it could have been. So what happened?
1: You're talking about Rich Girl, right?
0: Yeah.
1: And what happened, it was a track that we did with two girls from London, Michi and Lucci, and it came out originally as a track on a compilation LP of The Rhythm.
0: Mm.
1: And it started getting played in the States on Hot 97. And we gave it to VP and Digital English. I have to big up Digital English because he used to look after me in the States quite a bit. I mean,
0: okay.
1: He used to go around and distribute records and buy records and things.
0: Mm.
1: And VP put it out and it was doing extremely well. It was running neck and neck with Here Comes the Hot Stepper.
0: Wow.
1: At the time. And we, in a typical reggae style, had failed to get any kind of clearance for the for the publishing or anything like that.
0: Very important, people. You have, if you're sampling anything, make sure you get your clearance.
1: Yeah, it wasn't a sample, but it was the song. So we said to VP, by the time we were kind of saw how big this could have been, they wanted to do a video and everything else for it. I said, we can't do anything until we sort out the publishing with this.
0: Mm.
1: And we went to the people who owned the publishing, If I Was a Rich Man.
0: Yeah.
1: And they would not let us clear the publishing.
0: Wow.
1: And they felt that it was, because it's a traditional Jewish song,
0: uh-huh,
1: it was somehow disrespectful,
0: okay,
1: to Jewish people in some way. So ironically, one of the girls, Lou, is actually of Jewish descent. And she wrote to them, translating all the lyrics and what they were and what they meant, what the patois actually meant and what it was, and it wasn't disrespectful in any way. But they wouldn't clear it, so we had to pull it. And then a few years later, Gwen Stefani basically ripped the whole arrangement and had a hit with it. But it would have, you know, I think quite confident this would actually have been a million seller for us in the States.
0: Would it have been possible to go ahead without getting that authorization and publishing?
1: I said to VP, if you want to do that, it's on your head.
0: Okay.
1: And the record business in the States has got a lot of Jewish interest in it.
0: Yeah. So, and you can't come back from that easily.
1: Yeah, no. So sometimes it's better to err on the side of caution.
0: Okay.
1: We had a run with it. I think we got paid out on something like 50,000 cassette singles, if you can believe
0: cassette
1: that.
0: Cassette singles?
1: Cassette singles.
0: What year was that then, John?
1: This was probably about... I said I'm not great with dates, but it must have been about 1988 or 87.
0: I was thinking 87.
1: Yeah.
0: Yeah, because it came, I got it on a 7, it was a fashion 7 inch.
1: Right.
0: So, I think it's about 86, 87.
1: Yeah. Around that time. But it didn't really do much here.
0: No.
1: In the UK. It didn't really. It mashed it in America.
0: Yeah.
1: And in Jamaica, a little bit on the back of it doing well in the States.
0: Uh-huh.
1: And it ran in tandem with Lim

0: chart. You did chart with them as well, didn't you?
1: Yeah, which got in the charts over here.
0: Yeah, that was a big tune as well. I remember that one. But there's one tune I'm going to play. I played it last week, and it just brought back so much memories. And I completely forgot about this. And I'm not sure if you did more than one tune with this artist.
2: But see, I miss Mira with that. Miss Miller, your kitchen, the bun summer.
0: Who's the actual female vocalist on this?
1: The female vocalist is Janet Lee Davies. Under a guise of Shaka Lee. Yeah.

0: Yeah, we did a few tunes with him. Yeah, we did a few tunes, but nothing as good as this one.
1: Yeah, this one. I mean, it's all about humour.
0: Joseph Cotton actually is a very, very talented artist and brilliant stage performer as well, but he's got that comedy element to him. And we captured it. Yeah, that nicely on this record.
1: Okay.
0: And Janet complimented him really well. Uncredited. She's always in my ears about that.
1: She'll never forgive you about that, not Janet.
0: No, but you know.
1: Okay. Just looking at that as well, I know there's another DJ, and I'm trying to remember. I think you did get one tune out of him. But it's another DJ, kind of like in the same vein as Joseph Cotton. Professor Nuts.
0: Yeah, we did two tunes with Professor Nuts.
1: Yeah, Professor Nuts is... anybody that has never heard of Professor Nuts, if you look up Sound System and put Professor Nuts in, he has lyrics as long as there is sand on the sea. Him and Papa San, I suppose, for me...
0: And Stitchy.
1: Don't forget Stitchy. Yeah, Stitchy. Best DJs, lyrical-wise.
0: Yeah, lyrical-wise.
1: Yeah, lyrical-wise, but... Yeah. When it comes to selling, maybe not so much. But Professor Nuts is somebody that you voiced as well.
0: Yeah, we voiced Professor Nuts. Ozzy Thomas has got a label called Black Solidarity.
1: Yes, I remember Ozzy.
0: Yeah, Ozzy was here, and we used to do quite a bit with Ozzy, buying records from him. And when he was here, Professor Nuts voiced these two tunes for us. One of them called Ragamuffin Natty Dread, which Stitchy... had the hit with, called Natty Dread, where the lyrics are essentially the same. Who did what? Who
1: first.
0: Started that? Yeah. I let them two work that out. Okay. We didn't know anything about the Stitchy version at the time. But we did Woman Daya, which we did on a rhythm which was like a dancehall rock and roll rhythm.
1: Yes,
0: which
1: I remember
0: people
1: it,
0: loved that rhythm in Jamaica.
1: Yeah.
0: They loved it in Jamaica. So we voiced the tune and... We gave it to Ozzy to release in Jamaica, and we said to him, don't release it until we tell you it's time to release it. Ozzy went to Jamaica, played the tune in jammies. Everyone was going mad for it, so Ozzy being Ozzy.
1: Released. in true Ozzy style.
0: In true Ozzy style, reggae business style.
1: Yeah.
0: Released the tune in Jamaica, and it mashed up Jamaica. But we'd already put out the Ragamuffin Natty Dread, which didn't do so well.
1: Okay.
0: And he forced our hand into putting out the Woman Daya, which did reasonably well up here, but they loved it in Jamaica, and they just loved the
1: rhythm. Ozzy released
0: it
1: on his own Blocks, Black Solidarity
0: label.
1: Yeah,
0: as
1: well. Yeah, I remember that, yeah.
0: Yeah, he released a few of ours on Fashion, and he did some on Black Solidarity. But we used to work with Ozzy. And even Natasha Style, we gave it to Joseph Cotton to release in Jamaica. He went to Jamaica and it got in the charts in Jamaica.
1: Okay.
0: But the Professor Nuts tune was very big down
1: Enough
0: there.
1: Enough man there, but no woman there.
0: Yeah,
1: I remember that. Okay, what we're going to do now is a section that I have in the show called Reggae's Got Soul, where we play the soul version and we play the reggae equivalent to that. And it has a meaning because it's one of your artists, and we'll talk about that artist just after. Okay.

0: One of many tunes you did with Frankie Paul, because you released that album with Frankie, didn't you?
1: We did an album with Frankie, yeah.
0: Yeah.
1: It was absolutely amazing to work with in the studio.
0: He's so talented.
1: Unbelievably talented.
0: When I say talented, for the disability that he has, he makes up with everything else.
1: Yeah. No, he was incredible.
0: Mm.
1: He really, yeah, it opened my eyes to what you could get as a vocalist from someone as talented as that.
0: Uh-huh.
1: Yeah. Give me another track. Give me another track. Put harmony here and harmony there.
0: Yeah.
1: A sensational artist. Unfortunately, never really got the international recognition that he should have deserved.
0: But with Frankie, he just released too many songs. Or just had too many people had songs for him.
1: Yeah, well, I suppose he was vulnerable to approaches from a lot of different producers in Jamaica. So, the reggae business is not a kind business. Mm. The music business is not a kind business.
0: So, as you say that, how have you managed to navigate it for such a long period? And what actually keeps you motivated to keep doing it? Because 50 years is a long time, John.
1: You're telling me?
0: Yeah.
1: I think, first of all, this is something that I've wanted to do because I like doing it.
0: Uh-huh.
1: We started the business, I never thought that I'd be still doing it 50 years down the road. You don't think about those things when you're young.
0: Mm.
1: But because it was something that I enjoyed a lot, it wasn't a money thing. It was something that I was just putting back in, because I wanted to see it grow.
0: Yeah.
1: And I was enjoying it. I wanted to see how far I could go with it.
0: Mm-hmm.
1: And as I said before, the people I had around me, the people I've still got around me, motivate you, bring new ideas to the table, and keep you interested in it. And it's evolved. I wouldn't say it's been a straight line of particularly easy at certain times.
0: Mm.
1: But if you enjoy doing something and you've got a passion for something, it gives you a big start in with it.
0: The music industry in itself has kind of gone full circle in a sense, because when you started, vinyl was the thing.
1: That's
0: right. And then we had cassettes, and then along came CDs, and after CDs, I suppose we had the download.
1: Yeah.
0: And that was kind of the demise of the actual retail business for you as itself, because you closed both stores within maybe 3 years, 4 years of one another, didn't you?
1: Well, technology changed the business model. It changed the way that people consume music.
0: Mm.
1: And also, Jamaica moved in a different direction and didn't try and keep vinyl going as an entity.
0: Okay.
1: So that was something that really impacted on us as a retail business, because the lifeblood of your business is a lot of repeat business.
0: Yeah.
1: So that means you've got obviously regular customers, but also a lot of those are sound systems or DJs.
0: Yeah.
1: They want new music all the time.
0: Yeah.
1: Once you can access new music on an MP3, or you could get it on a CD, it's like giving somebody a master.
0: Yeah.
1: So people don't have to come to a record shop anymore to get the latest tunes. We used to try and tell them in Jamaica, like, don't put the records out, don't give them to people on MP3s or CDs.
0: Yeah.
1: Put them out as records first.
0: Yeah.
1: You might not sell a lot, but at least you preserve the industry and make people continue to buy vinyl and know that vinyl was the first way you could get a song. And what really, a lot of people in the early part of when technology changed the industry like this, were kind of like, I'm not going to play CDs, even before MP3s came along. I'm going to carry on playing vinyl.
0: Mm.
1: And then Dropleaf was really the rhythm that changed that, because if you didn't have Dropleaf as a DJ or selector or whatever, you weren't saying anything.
0: Uh-huh.
1: And there were at least 4 or 5 cuts of the tune that you
0: but
1: had
0: all
1: to
0: of
1: have.
0: Those came out on vinyl though, didn't
1: eventually
0: they? So it came
1: eventually
0: out.
1: Came out it, before that it was only available as like burnt CDs.
0: Wow.
1: And MP3s.
0: Okay.
1: And that's what really forced a lot of people to say, you know what, this vinyl thing. It's not working for me because I've got to have those tunes. And if I'm not playing those tunes, I'm not saying anything.
0: Mm.
1: So although it did come out as vinyl, you know, relatively swiftly, but not swiftly enough.
0: Mm.
1: And I think, I mean, I might be wrong, but that's my perception from working in the shop, that that particular rhythm really made it swing to CDs and then MP3s, because you had to have it if you're playing out anyway. You had to have those tunes.
0: Wow. Okay. So that was kind of like the nail in the coffin for, I suppose, the vinyl in itself. But vinyl is kind of making a comeback. And when I say a comeback, a small comeback. It's not as big as it was maybe 25, 30 years ago, but it's still something that people kind of gravitate to. And it's a new audience now, isn't it?
1: It is, and which is great, but it's not in the same way as it used to be, where people would have to come to a record shop every week to find out what the latest tunes were and to get those tunes for themselves. The vinyl market now is a lot more, I would say, collectors than selectors, you know.
0: So I'm still the old dinosaur then, John, because I'm still collected.
1: Well, you're both, Alex. Let's give you a boost, because quite a few of the people who are collectors aren't necessarily good selectors if they're put in a position of having to play out.
0: Yeah.
1: Because they don't really have the experience of reading a crowd.
0: Yeah.
1: I'm saying this, I'm not a selector. I might collect a little bit of music for myself, but I feel I can select reasonably well if you're in front of me and you're buying tunes.
0: Yeah, I've seen it. You sold me a couple of turkeys now and again, but
1: it's all in the art.
0: It's all in the art. But we're going to focus now on, I suppose, coming up to maybe the mid part before you stopped actually releasing songs, and you licked over Studio One Rhythm.
1: Well, this

0: we put a couple of versions of that out that were pretty successful. Although this was the time when you could see that vinyl sales were going down. So the way these records sold at that time, probably they'd come out 5 years earlier, they'd have sold a whole heap more.
1: Yeah, I remember four versions because you had one more shot, I think it was, which was Stitchy and San.
0: Yeah.
1: Then you had Rearrange My Life.
0: Yeah.
1: And then you had Baby, We've Got a Love, Barry Boom.
0: Yeah.
1: And the one we're going to play now.

0: I'm not apportioning blame to anyone here. But I was here at 4 o'clock. But yeah, Peter. Now, Peter, I suppose, is one of the epitomizations of UK's Lovers Rock. If you think about UK's Lovers Rock, you think about Peter Honeygirl. Why did it take you so long to voice him?
1: Well, Peter is someone who can, he can help himself.
0: Uh-huh.
1: So he's not necessarily looking for anyone to produce him.
0: Mm.
1: As you know, Peter is supremely talented.
0: Yeah.
1: And can easily produce hit songs for himself, write hit songs for himself, release hit songs for himself, and is absolutely a delight to work with. He's a great person.
0: Yeah.
1: And you know, it's rare that you meet a person so talented that is also so humble. And we knew Peter obviously from the shop, from distributing records and everything else, and we approached him about doing some songs, and he heard the rhythm, wrote the song to the rhythm.
0: Oh, wow.
1: And came out as a big tune.
0: The rest is history. Yeah, as they say. Okay.

0: ask your question, but I suppose it's a loaded question that I'm going to ask you. And the question I'm going to ask you, if you were to look at this business as it is now, forget about the 50 years that you've done, would you ever think about starting the business that you've started?
1: No. 100% no.
0: Okay. So anybody, because, all right then, there are still a few, I suppose, retail shop outlets.
1: There are retail shops out there. There's some of the original people from back in the days, like Supertone and Hawkeye, who's still carrying the torch. But realistically, if you're going to be doing that, because of the new interest in vinyl, if you are doing a record shop, there is space. It's turned around to the point where you can have a record shop again. But you probably, in fact, definitely want to be selling used vinyl. You probably don't want to be restrict yourself to more or less one genre of music.
0: Yeah.
1: And that is good that that's come back. And there's young people who are involved in reggae and lots of other genres who want vinyl, who are pushing the vinyl. But if it was me, right, to go back to having a retail store or something like that, no way.
0: Okay.
1: We did do a pop-up shop a couple of weeks ago as a one-off, and it was good fun. A lot of our old customers and new customers as well came. They bought tunes. We did do a bit of old vinyl in there as well, and it was a wicked vibe. But that was a one-off.
0: Okay.
1: I'm not going back to it. But good luck to everybody who's doing music retail now. You can do it. And the internet helps with that because you target

0: audience is now global. And we were lucky enough, because we'd always more or less done mail order, that we were able to kind of morph into doing online from the mail order, because we had that infrastructure of how to, you know, pack records, pick records, send records out all over the world. And the internet became, the web became your shop window.
1: Okay.
0: So it took us a little bit of time to get our head around it, because obviously we're the older generation, so these things don't always come naturally.
1: But what made you stand out from the rest with regard to mail order? I remember I used to look forward to your booklet that you used to produce every month.
0: Right.
1: And that gave a good insight to what was actually about, what was available, and it gave some background knowledge as well.
0: Yeah, well, I, again, with the mail order, I had some people working for me, initially Noel Hawkes.
1: Yeah.
0: And later on, Lowell Bell Brown.
1: Mm.
0: Both extremely knowledgeable about the music, really put a lot of themselves into the company and really delivered that, because the making that list, or the monthly list that we used to do, was a proper labour intensive exercise.
1: Yeah, and I know the deadlines involved in that as well.
0: Yeah.
1: It was hard.
0: Yeah, it was hard work doing it. Yeah. But it, you have some people who say, oh, I've got all those lists that you put out and stuff like that up to now. And in actual fact, there's somebody who's in the process of compiling a book of those old lists, which we'll have to see if that ever sees the light of day or not.
1: But we're talking about book. Talking about book. 50 years. Where's yours? Where's the catalogue of history you have?
0: You just heard it. You just heard it.
1: But we only scratched the surface. Okay, we're going to wrap up, John. But we're going to wrap up with the third of your three songs that you've chosen. So tell us about this one and why you chose this one.
0: Right, well, I thought I'd better get something that was a bit more up to date, because we're still in the game and music is still coming out from Jamaica that's still really good. Although this isn't brand new, it's a lot more recent than the other two tunes that I played. And I like it because it's got a story to it, and the way that Sham delivers it, I just think it's really good, really an impressive release.
2: This is a survival story, true ghetto story. This is my story.
1: Big respect goes out to Soulja listening in USA.

0: Ghetto Story finishes our story today, and I suppose it's a fitting song to finish the story. But the story doesn't end here, because Friday the 25th of September, we have a big celebration where I suppose you and everybody involved with Dubbender are at the forefront. So tell us a bit about that.
1: All right, well, we're marking our 50 years with a big, as you said, celebration, our anniversary at the Clapham Grand, the 25th of September. We wanted to do it in Clapham Junction because that's essentially where Dubbender started from.
0: Yeah.
1: And it's actually opposite where the Grand was, where the market was, where we were. Most people might not remember that or could even envisage that now.
0: Yeah.
1: But it was a bit of wasteland back in the days.
0: Okay.
1: Someone started a market there, and that's where we started.
0: Uh-huh.
1: And then obviously we had the shop in the junction as well.
0: Uh-huh.
1: So that's the right place to have it.
0: Mm-hmm.
1: As I said before, all the DJs are people who've worked for Dubbender in one way or another. All the artists are people who've graced the fashion label.
0: Mm.
1: And we want this as a celebration, as a marker for the people who've been with us on this journey, the people who've supported our business.
0: Mm.
1: And, you know, let's come together and have a good time.
0: So how can we get the tickets?
1: The tickets you can get from the Grand, from Dice FM, which is their website, or from Eventbrite, or you can check us at the Dubbender office, give us a call on 020-7223-3757, and you can come down and buy your tickets.
0: John, thank you for coming in.
1: Thank you for having me.
0: Okay, let's go.
1: Pleasure.

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0: With Nicolas K, you gotta press play.
1: Yeah. Big up Alex, man. What an interview. Big up John. Good to have you, man. You can listen to that back on the Mixcloud. It's R&B time. Should we start with some Stevie? Yeah. If you didn't know, it's the R&B sessions with me, Nicolas K. Every single Wednesday, 6 to 8. We here to set the vibes, you know?
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you know why I'm starting off with Stevie, right? 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I don't know, go check his Instagram, you'll see. 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Right there. But go and see it. 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

0: You're just coming in.
1: If I could,
0: you're just getting in.
1: Leave you alone.
0: Welcome to the R&B session show with me, Nicholas K.
1: Gotta leave you alone.
0: I'm here till 8. I'm here till

0: 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Keep it locked right here.
1: Keep it locked. Let it play, let it play. Yeah, we appreciate instrumentals on this show. We let it play. Who else we got? Who else we got?
2: 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It's your boy Storms. Big up Croydon FM. Yeah.
1: Big up Stormzy. One more.
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1: See, come on, man. 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We're also online as well. Tell your friends. Yeah, shout out everyone that's locked in with me tonight. We got a lot on the schedule, a lot to get through. I preheated the oven. I think we're warm now. We're warm. Started off with some Stevie to start the show. I'm gatekeeping why I played Stevie, but like I said, check his Insta and you'll get what I'm saying. What else? Then I just was in my mix. I was in my bag, flow state. To do that, we got Janae Aiko on the show. I'm gonna do a little Janae mix because I seen she's announced a new album this Friday. Yeah. Yo, get in touch with me. Type in with me if you know about Janae Aiko, man. Please.
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1: That's the way to get in touch. I'm also on my Instagram, Nicholas K, Nicholas with a H, KXY, all one word. Don't mess it up or you'll be messaging somebody that is not me. Listen, I got Jay-Z playing. He's going to come next, but I just thought I'd give a little recap. I was obviously at his concert over the weekend, last weekend. And you know what? It was a vibe. It was a good vibe. There was a lot of different faces. When I say different faces, I mean generations in the crowd. He kept it purely rap though. It was no pop, not really that much pops, Jay-Z. Or like commercial, like he did a couple, but it was good though, it's pure rap. I'm just so happy I got to see my goal, my idol, you know? Whoa, I take that back, not my idol, but I have no idols. But you get what I'm trying to say. That's the goal for real. So it was nice to see. I was worried that sometimes you see your goal and you're like, it changes how you view about it.

time it is. You know what show it is. Please, if you're in the car, windows down, volume up. If you're at home,

know, these type of songs. You know, like these storytelling R&B songs. Where are they these days? We got this one. Who remembers Kelly Rowland Stole?

0: I already know what you're going through, ladies. Yo, I had to cut that part right there. Lulu Chris, Runaway Love, Mary J. Let's stick with a strong vocalist. Jennifer Hudson, Spotlight.
1: Are you the man who loves and cherishes and cares for me? Is that you?
0: I still think this song is underrated.

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7: There are some things in business you can't control, but you can stay in control of your van's downtime. 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

0: 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It's worth it. Destiny's Child with Jumping, Jumping. Alright, now I'm really gonna slow it down. Let's play the drop one more time.
1: Hey Nicholas, it's Olivia Skios. Why don't we try slowing it down a bit?
0: Alright, now it's official. Alright, I thought I'd play this one. This is by a lovely lady called Marie Dahlstrom, friend of the show. Hint. Looks like we're gonna get her on the show soon, so looking forward to that one. I had the pleasure of attending her album listening party because she got a new album coming out. That's gonna be fire. Take her in though. This is Marie Dahlstrom. I love this one. This one's called Night and Day.

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1: I gotta take the time to thank everybody for tuning in with me tonight. Every single Wednesday, 6 to 8 p.m. We don't play, man. It's R&B. It's everything. 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

0: alone. 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
0: Enjoy the weekend when it comes. 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Hopefully no rain. Hopefully. 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

what? Check, check. What's happening, Croydon? You're locked into the Silco show right now, yeah? Big up Nick on the R&B sessions. And... gotta keep it a secret. Even I was running a little bit late today, coming for me as well, yeah? Hey, hey, hey, hey, hey, hey. But that's what it is. It's a little family here, yeah? And you know we do a Wednesday mixtape still, so... it's all about fluidity, yeah? We're moving. We're live until 10 p.m. We're just warming up, yeah, so keep it locked right here, Croydon FM 97.8, 99.4.

Outside Karen Yam and KG on the remix of this one, yeah. We got Sound of Man, SI on that for real score. No, because those two actually sounded good together. It's like they were made by the same collective or something. Some sort of audio synergy.

bringing it up now, yeah. Get yourself out on the floor. You're locked into Croydon FM. This is the Silco Show. Yeah, we're just getting started. We're here till 10 p.m. We're just gonna take the tempo gradually up today, I reckon. Or it might not even be that gradual, to be honest. Let's see. Out to the Louis Vega on this one. Old site New York.

Now we're up and ante a little bit, yeah. Up in the tempo, hold tight, anyone locked in? It's Croydon FM, yeah? That was just a warm-up, it's coming up on 8:30 now. And that's how we're moving. If you're just joining us, this is the Silco Show, yeah? Hit the studio WhatsApp, let me know how we're sounding. 07494 6969 78.

But yeah, we're picking it up from now. I want to give a big shout out to Heat Index, where I was playing on the weekend as well. That one went off. Venue MOT, big up South London for that.

Alhamdulillah, check in with me and do your job. Erg is the name, Pinballer did the chain, Tono for the watch, Prezi play.

coming towards the end of the first hour, yeah. Pulling out all sorts, man. Outside Benkins, outside EC2A record label on this one. This one exclusive, yeah. What's up, Alex J for earlier? Very special guest, Dub Vendor on, yeah. That was on 4 till 6 today. You can catch that on the listen back. Make sure you check the social media as well. Stay up to date, man.

doing a lot of digging for the show that I was playing over the weekend, yeah. One group or one producer, one pair that I kept coming back to called Chamos. I was like, hang on, this is cold. And it really tapped me into the sort of the techno space. It got me to appreciate the other stuff, and that's why, you know, you hear me playing rhythms like that last one I played, or the one that's going underneath me now. But yeah, these guys, man, I think they're Dutch, but they've got like sort of European dance music combined with some sort of Middle Eastern, sort of, what are various Middle Eastern cultures and music that comes through that. We're talking about techno remixes of like Kurdish folk music and all sorts. And you're in luck because I brought some of it with me now, yeah. So

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coming towards the end of the first hour. We're live on Croydon FM right now. That's what you're locked into. This is the Silco Show. We do the Wednesday nights. Yeah, man, we're live until 10 p.m. as well. So we're going to have a little hydration break around about 9 o'clock. But we're back with another hour of good music, yeah. Got plenty of records to explore today as well. Lots of bits to get through, yeah. So just keep it locked. Croydon FM right here.

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I'll be playing music you know and love, from Trenchtown to Jonestown to Tivoli. Things to listen out for is our Reggae Got Soul segment. If you like a bargain, then there's 2 for 1 and the Who Am I corner, where you have to guess who our feature artist is. 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
3: Welcome back to the Soko Show. Got another hour of music for you, yeah. And I think we're just going to start off with some selection. We're just going to ease in. This one, bigging up Don Surf and Sticky Dub, yeah.

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1: Original Mount Climber.

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You know that, under the sycamore when I wrote that.

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Notice, I look through the eye, you're oldest. Bigging up Liverpool. You know that, under the old tree when I wrote that. Well, when I wrote that. I feel like his accent is quite subtle, yeah, but it comes out with the time that I'm taking. Here and there. When I wrote this. Don't worry, I'll spare you my attempt. Yeah, man, big up Don Surf on production as well. This one's proper wavy. Been on repeat for me, yeah, so it's only right that it's been another one from Don Surf. I've been feeling it. Someone whose music I've actually been drawing on for a while. Even if maybe I haven't been giving him the shouts, giving him the time of day as much as I should have been, yeah? So big up Don Surf, man. Big up Sticky Dub on that one as well.

one more from the man himself. This one featuring Camille Mann. Odds are everyone locked in, yeah, we're just cruising right now. Because why not? It's a midweek, yeah, it's a Wednesday evening, you're halfway there. Yeah, I'm telling that to you, I'm telling it to myself as well. We're halfway there. And this is the message, don't stop.

We're keeping it very relaxed right now. And we're live for until 10 o'clock. So keep it locked. I came in with sort of a whole different plan. I was playing out over the weekend. It was very energetic. You know, sometimes that's just not what resonates with you. And you can't control these things, yeah. Got after it a little bit in the first hour, but now I'm just feeling like this is a little decompress mode for me, yeah? So welcome. And that don't mean we ain't grooving around. But yeah, let's see how it goes. We're gonna stick on the sort of more mellow side of things. To a degree. Yeah, we've got plenty more to explore, yeah, so keep it locked. Croydon FM 97.8 and 99.4.

This one produced by Silas. This track goes by the name of Golden Hour, yeah. Released on a Brighter Days label as well. It's called Golden Hour. And it has that effect on me, yeah. It carries that Golden Hour essence with it. And that's what I'm saying. Yeah, man, seriously, this has been on my rotation. Daily. I love this tune because I feel like it can do as much as you need it to. If you feel like you're a bit antsy and you want to get up and move around, it's got enough going on with the drums there to keep you interested. Same time, if you're laid back and you're relaxing, it's got enough with the chords and the melodic section, the harmonies there just to keep you laid. Stick it on in the background when I'm working quite a lot. It's quite a nice one, peacefully ticking away over there. And then I've seen them playing it out at festivals to massive crowds, yeah. And it just sets the moods. That's versatile. That's interpretation. That's context, yeah, but what it is a lovely song. So big up Silas. This one goes by Golden Hour, yeah.

I got haters and you got haters, but our success is shutting them down. I got P in the bank, but I need a bit more, of course. More capital they asking for. I got a style that they can't ignore. Fully focused, I'm feeling more on course. I got P in the bank, but I need a bit more, of course. More capital they asking for. I got fans on the dancing floor, good vibes, and I don't do artists for.

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The production on this one is just unbelievable. What was that? Sorrow on the remix, Submotion Orchestra on the original. Yeah, this one in gold. Absolutely techie, this.

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1: That wasn't even directly in reference to the next song that I'm going to play, but I just felt like, let's get the warning out there because I know what playlist I'm drawing from now. That was Soundboy Entertainment with Never Wanna Say Bye. Never Wanna Say Bye Bye. I go to sleep, I go to sky's falling, sky's falling. I go to sleep, I go to sleep. Or type Wiley.

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1: There was no way that I was just letting that.
0: And I ain't.
1: Wait, hold that show, like Amma, yeah.

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0: Out to the road deep.
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0: to buy
1: food.
0: Food.
1: Listen, you see.

Like, bigging up a young Manga Saint Hilaire on there as well. Obviously goes without saying real deep, but still. To hear what

Yeah, that's Floating Through the Sky, Roll Deep. And that's going to just about do it for me this week. Yeah, it's been a bit all over the shop, you know. I can accept it, but there you go. You get a bit of all sorts with me, yeah. This has been the Silco Show. We've ended it on some RNG throwbacks. Why not? That's what happens when we just go with it. And this one's not a throwback, but enjoy the vibrations. The production is leaving it in the same realm for me. Make sure you keep it locked, Croydon FM, yeah, we'll be back next week.

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1: Ryanair has been forced to cancel 250 flights, with costs to the company expected to run into the millions. That's according to the airline's chief operations officer. It's after 1,300 flights to and from the UK were cancelled last night, following a NATS technical issue. Ed Miliband has denied putting British Jews at risk. It's after he announced sanctions on illegal West Bank settlements. Both Israel and the US criticised the UK's move. Youth unemployment is likely to be even higher than official stats. That's according to the Children's Commissioner, who's warned of a blind spot with tens of thousands of young people slipping through the cracks. Dame Rachel D'Souza says some 42,000 16 and 17-year-olds are enrolled in colleges but attending less than half the time. More than 1.7 million patients have waited over half a day for emergency care in England. According to the National Audit Office, that's despite concerns that long A&E waits are linked to an increased risk of death. Charities are calling for a change to the NHS policy in England on funding stem cell transplants for blood cancer patients. Currently, they'll only fund a second transplant if the cancer returns after a year. But the likes of Leukaemia UK, DKMS and Anthony Nolan say the policy is outdated and unfair. Yasmin Sheikh from Anthony Nolan explains why.
2: That policy is based on data from before 2017, and the evidence has now moved on, and it shows that patients who relapse in under 1 year from the first transplant can in some cases do very well from a second stem cell transplant, and it might be their only chance at a long-term cure.
1: An NHS spokesperson says a review into the matter has been commissioned. And the Prince of Wales is going to the funeral of the late King Harold V of Norway today. He's representing his father, who is King Harold's second cousin once removed. Harold died on the 28th of August at the age of 89. That's the latest from Radio News Hub. I'm Holly Hughes.
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flaking. 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
1: 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We're not going nowhere. We're never there late, we're always there soon. Thank you, Jaya Rice, Croydon in the morning. Oh yes, we keep we sheltered like a awning out there.
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0: Tune in to the Monday Mishmash every Monday, 3 till 5 p.m. with me, Sophia, on Croydon 97.8 FM, where I mishmash genres from hip-hop, jazz, soul, R&B, and much more. I also have weekly features of timeless tunes, new notes artists, and food for thought. That's every Monday, 3 till 5 p.m., where you can dive into the Monday Mishmash.
1: Yo, it's MC Bushwackalakala. 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
1: Well, I'm me, Addy, you twisting cutie, cutie. 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

0: 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Yeah. Yeah.
1: Yeah.
0: Yeah.
1: Yeah.
0: Yeah.
1: Yeah.
0: Yeah.
1: Yeah. Yeah.

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1: Yeah.
0: Big and serious.
1: Oh, God, G.
0: Big and serious. People know that I'm
1: big and serious. Big and serious, the remix, you don't know.
0: Big and serious.
1: Coco.
0: Big and serious.
1: Nadia Rose. AJ Tracy. What we

0: 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So, pour yourself something nice, sit back, chill and relax, because I've got you.
1: Yeah, man, I send our style G, I represent for O, Cry the 97.8 FM. Yo, just touch down on the radio.
2: This is Croydon, 97.8 and 99.4 FM. Keep it locked.